0: music. The music's awesome.
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5: 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But somehow I know it's gonna affect my head. What a

0: 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Yeah, baby. Sam J.
1: Flo Rida. Bad boys, bad boys. Alexander, girl, I know what you like.

It doesn't matter if you love him or capital H-I-M. Just put your paws up, 'cause you were born this way.

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I had to learn. I had to learn how.

Music Sauce. Fun Rádió. Hit music. Panda Rádió. Ladies and gentlemen, it's my pleasure to introduce to you.

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I'm gonna sing something. I don't want the guys to sing with me. They go, it feels like something's heating up. Can I leave with you? And then the ladies go, ah!

0: here. Hey, Elwood. Elwood.
1: Yeah.
0: You want to mess with the kid?
1: Nah, Jake, I don't want to mess with the kid.
0: Yeah, I know. I know that. How about you guys back here? You want to mess with the kid?

0: Thank you. I'd like to introduce the horn section. On the saxophone, Tom Scott from the LA Express. Tom Scott. On sax, a good friend from New York City, also from Texas, Mr. Tom Bones Malone. Tom Malone. And also from New York City, Mr. Fabulous himself, Alan Rubin. Come on! Alan Rubin! And on sax, Lou Marini. Lou Marini. This next song is going to feature the horn section.
1: Da bi vam i današnji dan protekao u prijatnom raspoloženju, ostanite na frekvenciji 103,5 MHz, program Panda Radio.